0: Simon. Pussy face, rodeo porn, broken ass Simon.
1: All kinds of fun shit.

Omega Tribe 1986 on the track. My rhymes are fat like the stacks of cash I'm making. YouTube revenue is bringing it home, the bacon. It ain't kosher though, cause I am a Super Saiyan. You know what I'm saying? I got that Midas touch, golden ratio, Super Nintendo retro busting nuts. On memes, gonna be mainstream. And if you're contrarian, you can suck dick.

0: Hello?
1: Hey, it's me, a future funk producer that
0: How did you get this number?
1: It doesn't matter, but I know that you're clearly making fun of me without name dropping, and I don't like that, and I don't like that, and I don't like that, and I don't like that, and I don't like that. This clown with glasses is passing off as trash with classic, but as a future funk producer, you could use some music classes. A sacred genre I'm placing inside a crystal casing, shattered by some edgy teens on Twitter trying to make it mainstream.

In the house of the future, everything is connected to the internet, internet, internet. In the house of the future, everything is genetically modified so that you'll be kept alive longer, longer, longer, longer than anyone before. Womb to tomb is supervised and televised. You're kept alive on a cloud drive. You're made of electricity. The music you dance to has melodic simplicity. You're in a house, a future house. You're in a house, a future house. You're in a house, a future house. You're in a house, a future house. House, house, house, house, house, house, house. A future house.

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Free from active thought. There is never the opportunity for the mind to be bored.

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I can reach a stage in which the mind stops functioning for a limited period of time.

0: Okay, hi. 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Most of you know me as, most of you know me as Boxy, I suppose. If you're watching this, you probably know me as Boxy. But, a lot of people don't know me as...
1: Radio Anonimo.

0: So you say you heard a noise?
1: Yeah, well, I found a sound, you know. I mean, I heard something. It was like a, I don't know, like a scuttling.
0: Scuttling.
1: Yes, sir.
0: Were you awake, or were you in bed when you heard this noise?
1: Look, man, I was in bed first, and I was awake because of the damn bugs blowing me up, all right? You got bugs all over the place.

0: 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I want to understand, is it right or not? Do you think it is not right position? How to say it? I do not know.
1: It's a great position. Yeah.

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People were using experimental sounds. Experimental sounds. Place where you can explore sounds.

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People in our 70s were using experimental sounds. Explore sounds.

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It's hard to say that I'd rather stay awake when I'm asleep, because my dreams are bursting at the seams.

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The automatic diagnostic and announcement system welcomes you to the Radio Anomalous. 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

0: But still the rockets came. The next ship came down from the stars and the black velocities and the silent gulfs of space and landed by night near a Martian city.
1: Well, Captain, we've searched the city. People were living here last week.
2: People?
1: Martians.
2: Where are they now?
3: Ah.

0: 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There is nothing to fear.
1: Yeah. I see what you mean.